0: I'll have to try that order maker.
1: Go ahead.
0: You control all Husqvarna. Units clear. Alana's going to be transporting one to Litchfield.
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0: All Hawks units are clear of the medical meter colony, and we're back in McLeod.
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Have a good night. 1716, thank you. Have a good night.

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0: 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Have a good rest of your night.
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1: But
0: these are kind of the logger stuff. We'll be logging in ALS to 500. Have a nice rest of your shift.
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0: 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Have a good night.
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